0: Hey, always last on the motherfucking track, you little hoe.
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Heartbreak so deep. Heart broke so deep it broke into a melody that day.

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Heart broke so deep it broke into a melee that day.

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let's get the party started. See you at the bar, you was hardly talking. That's when I knew that your heart was scarring. Friends to lovers need a part to star in. Like, wait, babe, let me